0: Welle Nord.
1: I've heard people say that too much of anything is not good for you, baby. But I don't know about that. There's many times that we've loved and we've shared love and made love. It doesn't seem to me like it's enough.

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happy. 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I give you my phone number. When you worry, call me. I make you happy.

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Putting on the Ritz.

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You play the house that can't be beat. 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